0: Anrhein-Sieg.
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2: They say the holy water's watered down, and this town's lost its faith. Our colors will fade,

not want to go. Angola is a place where you ought not want to go. If you go to Angola, they lovely not see you no more. They tell me Angola ain't nothing but a cotton ball. Now they tell me Angola ain't nothing.